0: Du lytter til Radio Solo.
1: Gode sange hele natten.
2: A few questions that I need to know. How you could ever hurt me so. I need to know what I've done wrong.

0: is George Ezra.
1: Anyone for you.
0: Right now, anyone for you.
1: Here's my number.
2: Radio Solo.